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I don't need anything. Take back all the Cartier and the Tiffany's and the Chanel.

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1: It's Christmas time. There's no need to be afraid.

That's an awful lot of bullshit, ain't it, baby? But here we are tonight, drunk by the firelight,

Christmas night, another fight. Tears we cried, a flood. Got all kinds of poison in, of poison in my blood. I took my feet to Oxford Street, trying to right a wrong. 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